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0: I cannot believe we are halfway through August. This is unbelievable. Starbucks officially announcing the return of the PSL, the pumpkin spice latte. It's coming back August 25th. I think that's about right. Right before the beginning of September. I'm feeling the fall vibes. I don't know about you. Brand new menu includes a pumpkin cream shaken espresso, a pumpkin spice chai, and an iced pumpkin cream matcha. I can barely say the names, but I'd be willing to try them.
1: 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And now, it's the news you need to know. The Magnolia State's top stories from the Laser 96.1 newsroom.
2: With Super Talk News, I'm Griffin Ray. Mississippi State Department of Health officials are urging caution on the Gulf Coast after three cases of a deadly flesh-eating bacterium have been reported. Vibrio vulnificus is a bacteria that causes illness when it enters an open wound in salt or brackish water. It can also be contracted from eating contaminated seafood like raw oysters. The flesh-eating bacteria thrives in warm coastal waters and is most prevalent in May through October. According to the CDC, Vibrio vulnificus is the most deadly type of Vibrio bacterial infection, as 1 in 5 cases lead to death. Health officials in Mississippi are urging beachgoers to be cautious and stay out of water on the coast if you have any sort of flesh wound. If you have already come into contact with salt or brackish water, wash the cuts thoroughly with soap. MSDH also recommends avoiding raw or undercooked seafood. 7 deaths have already been reported between Louisiana and Florida in 2026.

0: Hello, I'm Sean Tindall, Commissioner of the Mississippi Department of Public Safety. Since 2021, Mississippi has seen a 25% reduction in fatalities involving crashes with commercial motor vehicles. Many of those crashes could have been avoided. DPS, through its MHP's Motor Carrier Unit and the Commercial Transportation Enforcement Division, is partnering with Big Rig Truckers to conduct safety checks across our state for the Trooper and Trucker Safety Initiative. The Department of Public Safety and the Federal Motor Carrier Safety Administration are working together to keep our highways safe for everyone. 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
2: Mississippi native Morgan Freeman is continuing his dream of reviving the blues by coming out with an album. In 2001, Freeman and his business partners were inspired to open a juke joint in Clarksdale called Ground Zero Blues Club. Flash forward to March of 2026, Freeman created a touring ensemble of blues musicians who blend the southern music with symphonic compositions called Morgan Freeman's Symphonic Blues Experience. Now, on August 14th, they'll release an album under the same name. Although Freeman himself isn't a performer, he is producing and narrating the experience as a, quote, enthusiast. The live album will consist of 12 tracks and be about 45 minutes long. Thalyamara Hall announced on Tuesday that one of their headline events has been canceled. Laugh Therapy, The Comedy Experience, originally planned to be on Saturday, August 15th, has been canceled. Anyone who had previously purchased tickets will receive a full refund. With Super Talk News, I'm Griffin Ray.
3: Laser 96.1 with the Wednesday night forecast now from the Security Solutions Weather Center. Tonight clear with a low of 77. The heat advisory continues tomorrow through Friday, so sunny, hot, and humid with 107 for the heat index tomorrow, a low of 78 tomorrow night, and will feel like 110 on Friday.
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0: to see you for lunch today. We open at 11 a.m. Monday through Saturday. 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

0: 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Hi, friends. It's Madison. You can find me online at Madison on Air. 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

0: When it comes to world records, I am all about trying to break a world record. You know me, I want to be in the Guinness Book of World Records. This is one I don't think I'm doing. I can't pull this off. A dad has broken the world record for running a mile with a stroller. He ran a mile in 4 minutes and 17 seconds while pushing his cute little daughter, Blake. If it's verified, which it should be soon by the Guinness Book of World Records, this would surpass the current record of 4 minutes and 26 seconds. Doesn't matter whether I'm pushing a stroller or not, I'm not running it that fast.
1: 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And now, it's the news you need to know. 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
2: With SuperTalk News, I'm Griffin Rowe. Mississippi State Department of Health officials are urging caution on the Gulf Coast after 3 cases of a deadly flesh-eating bacterium have been reported. Vibrio vulnificus is a bacteria that causes illness when it enters an open wound in salt or brackish water. It can also be contracted from eating contaminated seafood like raw oysters. The flesh-eating bacteria thrives in warm coastal waters and is most prevalent in May through October. According to the CDC, Vibrio vulnificus is the most deadly type of Vibrio bacterial infection, as 1 in 5 cases lead to death. Health officials in Mississippi are urging beachgoers to be cautious and stay out of water on the coast if you have any sort of flesh wound. If you have already come into contact with salt or brackish water, wash the cuts thoroughly with soap. MSDH also recommends avoiding raw or undercooked seafood. 7 deaths have already been reported between Louisiana and Florida in 2026.
3: Hello, I'm Sean Tindall, Commissioner of the Mississippi Department of Public Safety. Since 2021, Mississippi has seen a 25% reduction in fatalities involving crashes with commercial motor vehicles. Many of those crashes could have been avoided. DPS, through its MHP's Motor Carrier Unit and the Commercial Transportation Enforcement Division, is partnering with Big Rig Truckers to conduct safety checks across our state for the Trooper and Trucker Safety Initiative. The Department of Public Safety and the Federal Motor Carrier Safety Administration are working together to keep our highways safe for everyone. Thank you, and drive safely.
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2: Mississippi native Morgan Freeman is continuing his dream of reviving the blues by coming out with an album. In 2001, Freeman and his business partners were inspired to open a juke joint in Clarksdale called Ground Zero Blues Club. Flash forward to March of 2026, Freeman created a touring ensemble of blues musicians who blend the southern music with symphonic compositions called Morgan Freeman's Symphonic Blues Experience. Now, on August 14th, they'll release an album under the same name. Although Freeman himself isn't a performer, he is producing and narrating the experience as a, quote, enthusiast. The live album will consist of 12 tracks and be about 45 minutes long. Thalyamara Hall announced on Tuesday that one of their headline events has been canceled. Laugh Therapy, The Comedy Experience, originally planned to be on Saturday, August 15th, has been canceled. Anyone who had previously purchased tickets will receive a full refund. With SuperTalk News, I'm Griffin Ray.
5: Laser 96.1 with the Wednesday night forecast now from the Security Solutions Weather Center. Tonight clear with a low of 77. The heat advisory continues tomorrow through Friday. So sunny, hot, and humid with 107 for the heat index tomorrow. A low of 78 tomorrow night. And we'll feel like 110 on Friday.
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0: 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We are spoiling our kids too much, especially college kids. Some colleges now offer laundry and maid services. 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You can add those on. 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No, I don't like this. Quit it. We all need to live a hard knock life. All right, going to college, you're supposed to bring a bag of change and do your laundry or accidentally pour bleach and ruin some of your clothes. It's like a rite of passage.
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2: Chaka chaka chaka chaka con. 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

0: One. 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
1: With Super Talk News, I'm Griffin Rowe. Mississippi State Department of Health officials are urging caution on the Gulf Coast after three cases of a deadly flesh-eating bacterium have been reported. Vibrio vulnificus is a bacteria that causes illness when it enters an open wound in salt or brackish water. It can also be contracted from eating contaminated seafood like raw oysters. The flesh-eating bacteria thrives in warm coastal waters and is most prevalent in May through October. According to the CDC, Vibrio vulnificus is the most deadly type of Vibrio bacterial infection, as 1 in 5 cases lead to death. Health officials in Mississippi are urging beachgoers to be cautious and stay out of water on the coast if you have any sort of flesh wound. If you have already come into contact with salt or brackish water, wash the cuts thoroughly with soap. MSDH also recommends avoiding raw or undercooked seafood. 7 deaths have already been reported between Louisiana and Florida in 2026.
2: Hello, I'm Sean Tindall, Commissioner of the Mississippi Department of Public Safety. Since 2021, Mississippi has seen a 25% reduction in fatalities involving crashes with commercial motor vehicles. Many of those crashes could have been avoided. DPS, through its MHP's Motor Carrier Unit and the Commercial Transportation Enforcement Division, is partnering with Big Rig Truckers to conduct safety checks across our state for the Trooper and Trucker Safety Initiative. The Department of Public Safety and the Federal Motor Carrier Safety Administration are working together to keep our highways safe for everyone. Thank you, and drive safely.
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1: Mississippi native Morgan Freeman is continuing his dream of reviving the blues by coming out with an album. In 2001, Freeman and his business partners were inspired to open a juke joint in Clarksdale called Ground Zero Blues Club. Flash forward to March of 2026, Freeman created a touring ensemble of blues musicians who blend the southern music with symphonic compositions called Morgan Freeman's Symphonic Blues Experience. Now, on August 14th, they'll release an album under the same name. Although Freeman himself isn't a performer, he is producing and narrating the experience as a, quote, enthusiast. The live album will consist of 12 tracks and be about 45 minutes long. Thalyamara Hall announced on Tuesday that one of their headline events has been canceled. Laugh Therapy, The Comedy Experience, originally planned to be on Saturday, August 15th, has been canceled. Anyone who had previously purchased tickets will receive a full refund. With Super Talk News, I'm Griffin Ray.
4: Laser 96.1 with the Wednesday night forecast now from the Security Solutions Weather Center. Tonight clear with a low of 77. The heat advisory continues tomorrow through Friday. So sunny, hot, and humid with 107 for the heat index tomorrow. A low of 78 tomorrow night. And we'll feel like 110 on Friday.
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0: Well, well, well. 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A new survey finds 30% of Americans admit to having shoplifted. 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Huh. I would think it would be jewelry, but nope. It is food, non-alcoholic beverages, followed by apparel, and then personal hygiene products.
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0: Madison, June, and you hanging out together. To stay hydrated, water is very important. Electrolytes are very important. But registered dietitians say a surprising drink may be even more hydrating. Milk. Milk is a very unexpected beverage, but it has natural electrolytes. It allows your body to hang on to hydration longer. Maybe it's the natural sodium that milk has. I don't know. What if it's chocolate milk? Is that still okay, Doc?
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2: With Super Talk News, I'm Griffin Rowe. Mississippi State Department of Health officials are urging caution on the Gulf Coast after three cases of a deadly flesh-eating bacterium have been reported. Vibrio vulnificus is a bacteria that causes illness when it enters an open wound in salt or brackish water. It can also be contracted from eating contaminated seafood like raw oysters. The flesh-eating bacteria thrives in warm coastal waters and is most prevalent in May through October. According to the CDC, Vibrio vulnificus is the most deadly type of Vibrio bacterial infection, as 1 in 5 cases lead to death. Health officials in Mississippi are urging beachgoers to be cautious and stay out of water on the coast if you have any sort of flesh wound. If you have already come into contact with salt or brackish water, wash the cuts thoroughly with soap. MSDH also recommends avoiding raw or undercooked seafood. 7 deaths have already been reported between Louisiana and Florida in 2026.
3: Hello, I'm Sean Tindall, Commissioner of the Mississippi Department of Public Safety. Since 2021, Mississippi has seen a 25% reduction in fatalities involving crashes with commercial motor vehicles. Many of those crashes could have been avoided. DPS, through its MHP's Motor Carrier Unit and the Commercial Transportation Enforcement Division, is partnering with Big Rig Truckers to conduct safety checks across our state for the Trooper and Trucker Safety Initiative. The Department of Public Safety and the Federal Motor Carrier Safety Administration are working together to keep our highways safe for everyone. Thank you, and drive safely.
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2: Mississippi native Morgan Freeman is continuing his dream of reviving the blues by coming out with an album. In 2001, Freeman and his business partners were inspired to open a juke joint in Clarksdale called Ground Zero Blues Club. Flash forward to March of 2026, Freeman created a touring ensemble of blues musicians who blend the southern music with symphonic compositions called Morgan Freeman's Symphonic Blues Experience. Now, on August 14th, they'll release an album under the same name. Although Freeman himself isn't a performer, he is producing and narrating the experience as a, quote, enthusiast. The live album will consist of 12 tracks and be about 45 minutes long. Thalyamara Hall announced on Tuesday that one of their headline events has been canceled. Laugh Therapy, The Comedy Experience, originally planned to be on Saturday, August 15th, has been canceled. Anyone who had previously purchased tickets will receive a full refund. With Super Talk News, I'm Griffin Ray.
5: Laser 96.1 with the Wednesday night forecast now from the Security Solutions Weather Center. Tonight clear with a low of 77. The heat advisory continues tomorrow through Friday. So sunny, hot, and humid with 107 for the heat index tomorrow. A low of 78 tomorrow night. And we'll feel like 110 on Friday.
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0: Today's the day. Powerball is up to $1 billion. Is everybody entered? Do you have your tickets? Here's hoping. Fingers crossed. Madison June is my name. You'll find me here weekdays. Yes, you will, which means tomorrow we may or may not play great music and look ahead to the weekend. 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

0: Amy Mann till Tuesday. Voices carry. I'm Mike Scott. Hopefully my voice is carrying well through your radio, your smart speaker, your computer, your tablet, wherever you happen to be listening tonight. Thank you for being there. Got Bono and you too on the way.
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2: With Super Talk News, I'm Griffin Ray. Mississippi State Department of Health officials are urging caution on the Gulf Coast after three cases of a deadly flesh-eating bacterium have been reported. Vibrio vulnificus is a bacteria that causes illness when it enters an open wound in salt or brackish water. It can also be contracted from eating contaminated

0: contaminated seafood like raw oysters. The flesh-eating bacteria thrives in warm coastal waters and is most prevalent in May through October. According to the CDC, Vibrio vulnificus is the most deadly type of Vibrio bacterial infection, as 1 in 5 cases lead to death. Health officials in Mississippi are urging beachgoers to be cautious and stay out of water on the coast if you have any sort of flesh wound. If you have already come into contact with salt or brackish water, wash the cuts thoroughly with soap. MSDH also recommends avoiding raw or undercooked seafood. 7 deaths have already been reported between Louisiana and Florida in 2026.
1: Hello, I'm Sean Tindall, Commissioner of the Mississippi Department of Public Safety. Since 2021, Mississippi has seen a 25% reduction in fatalities involving crashes with commercial motor vehicles. Many of those crashes could have been avoided. DPS, through its MHP's Motor Carrier Unit and the Commercial Transportation Enforcement Division, is partnering with Big Rig Truckers to conduct safety checks across our state for the Trooper and Trucker Safety Initiative. The Department of Public Safety and the Federal Motor Carrier Safety Administration are working together to keep our highways safe for everyone. Thank you, and drive safely.
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0: Mississippi native Morgan Freeman is continuing his dream of reviving the blues by coming out with an album. In 2001, Freeman and his business partners were inspired to open a juke joint in Clarksdale called Ground Zero Blues Club. Flash forward to March of 2026, Freeman created a touring ensemble of blues musicians who blend the southern music with symphonic compositions called Morgan Freeman's Symphonic Blues Experience. Now, on August 14th, they'll release an album under the same name. Although Freeman himself isn't a performer, he is producing and narrating the experience as a, quote, enthusiast. The live album will consist of 12 tracks and be about 45 minutes long. Thalyamara Hall announced on Tuesday that one of their headline events has been canceled. Laugh Therapy, The Comedy Experience, originally planned to be on Saturday, August 15th, has been canceled. Anyone who had previously purchased tickets will receive a full refund. With SuperTalk News, I'm Griffin Ray.
3: Laser 96.1 with the Wednesday night forecast now from the Security Solutions Weather Center. Tonight clear with a low of 77. The heat advisory continues tomorrow through Friday, so sunny, hot, and humid with 107 for the heat index tomorrow, a low of 78 tomorrow night, and will feel like 110 on Friday.
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0: Billy Joel, The Longest Time on your home for great tunes. Jerry and the crew got us on at work tonight. Thanks for checking in. Bon Jovi and Huey and the News coming up.
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0: singing about Mary Jane's Last Dance. Probably my all-time favorite tune from that gentleman. The video was awesome as well. The late Mr. Thomas Earl Petty.
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0: 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Take On Me. 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

0: If you're going to say anything, just say you love me. A great one there from Fleetwood Mac. Music coming up from Lionel Richie. 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

0: doing some Crocodile Rockin' from the mid-70s. 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

0: Learning to Fly, Tom Petty of the Heartbreakers. Got some great tunes on the way. Rihanna checking in, working at DHL tonight. Big fan of Tony Basil. We'll take it back for you to 1981, the classic Mickey coming up.
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Prince, Little Red Corvette, it's TC. Time to look back and reflect on what you've done so far this week. And then look ahead to the weekend, which is very close, and just realize, hey, you're thankful it's not Monday today anyway.

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5: With SuperTalk News, I'm Griffin Ray. Mississippi State Department of Health officials are urging caution on the Gulf Coast after three cases of a deadly flesh-eating bacterium have been reported. Vibrio vulnificus is a bacteria that causes illness when it enters an open wound in salt or brackish water. It can also be contracted from eating contaminated seafood like raw oysters. The flesh-eating bacteria thrives in warm coastal waters and is most prevalent in May through October. According to the CDC, Vibrio vulnificus is the most deadly type of Vibrio bacterial infection, as 1 in 5 cases lead to death. Health officials in Mississippi are urging beachgoers to be cautious and stay out of water on the coast if you have any sort of flesh wound. If you have already come into contact with salt or brackish water, wash the cuts thoroughly with soap. MSDH also recommends avoiding raw or undercooked seafood. 7 deaths have already been reported between Louisiana and Florida in 2026.
6: Hello, I'm Sean Tindall, Commissioner of the Mississippi Department of Public Safety. Since 2021, Mississippi has seen a 25% reduction in fatalities involving crashes with commercial motor vehicles. Many of those crashes could have been avoided. DPS, through its MHP's Motor Carrier Unit and the Commercial Transportation Enforcement Division, is partnering with Big Rig Truckers to conduct safety checks across our state for the Trooper and Trucker Safety Initiative. The Department of Public Safety and the Federal Motor Carrier Safety Administration are working together to keep our highways safe for everyone. Thank you, and drive safely.
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5: Mississippi native Morgan Freeman is continuing his dream of reviving the blues by coming out with an album. In 2001, Freeman and his business partners were inspired to open a juke joint in Clarksdale called Ground Zero Blues Club. Flash forward to March of 2026, Freeman created a touring ensemble of blues musicians who blend the southern music with symphonic compositions called Morgan Freeman's Symphonic Blues Experience. Now, on August 14th, they'll release an album under the same name. Although Freeman himself isn't a performer, he is producing and narrating the experience as a, quote, enthusiast. The live album will consist of 12 tracks and be about 45 minutes long. Thalyamara Hall announced on Tuesday that one of their headline events has been canceled. Laugh Therapy, The Comedy Experience, originally planned to be on Saturday, August 15th, has been canceled. Anyone who had previously purchased tickets will receive a full refund. With SuperTalk News, I'm Griffin Ray.
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0: So being called a freak is bad, but super freak, that's out of this world. 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Journey is coming up.
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1: I'm D. Riley with a look at your Golden Triangle weather from the Security Solutions Weather Center, and you can expect sunny skies, the high 97. Tonight's mostly clear, the low 77. Friday, sunny, the high 98. Tomorrow night's mostly clear, the low 76. A look ahead, Saturday, sunny, the high near 100, the low 77. We're streaming live 24/7 at laser961.com.
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0: 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All those work. But if you want it to be considered for Hey Burge, Hey Burge, obviously, you put in the title, Hey Burge, Hey Burge. This person thinks this could be a Vox verdict. I disagree. I don't think it really meets that criteria, but it is a discussion that we will have on your behalf as a group. I have a situation. My wife and I have been going to church where we go now for over 5 years, and we have been sitting in the same seats on the front row for now 4 years. Last Sunday, we arrived to church to find out the seats we've been sitting in for over 4 years have now been reserved for a youth section. Keep in mind, we had no warning this was happening. No one spoke about it. We don't even have that many youth. My question is, does this give me the right to be slightly annoyed now that we have to change seats? And I'll be honest, the service felt different having to sit in new seats. He said he would respect the ruling of the court, but I'm not sure that's a Vox verdict. Because I think I would be shocked if anybody disagreed. My goodness, you're being ridiculous.
1: Yeah.
0: I mean,
2: I think he needs to swap churches.
0: Greg.
2: Over his seat. I think he needs to move his letter.
0: Buddy.
1: Over his seat.
0: Yep. Buddy, don't be that guy.
1: No.
2: The seats can't be that bad.
0: You can't be that guy. Yeah. I mean, I remember our pastor, because I don't know how prominent this is in other denominations, but Baptists are notorious for this. And I remember him saying, even though some of you act like it, none of these seats have anybody's name on them.
1: Yeah,
0: yeah. And you know, it'd be all right for y'all to get out, you know, move around and get to know the rest of the church, sit in different places. I would say if the seats mean that much to you, I would really have to do a self-analysis. You should be going into that worship center to worship the one and only living God. And for your seat to be somehow changed that experience, buddy, that's a problem, okay?
2: I don't know, Rick. He's got a good point.
0: Greg, and here's what I love, is he's mad because they're actually encouraging the youth to sit up front and participate more.
2: That's a good one.
1: God forbid. No, he's asking if he should.
2: Most people don't have to fight over the front row.
0: So yeah,
2: most time it is available.
0: Yes, it is. So maybe it's not a Baptist church.
1: Maybe he can just declare he's a youth and sit there anyway.
2: That's true.
0: How about this?
2: Young at heart.
0: You're right. If they're fighting over the front row, that's not Baptist.
2: No.
0: They fight over the back. We fight over the back row.
1: Yeah.
2: Oh, yeah. You got the first three.
0: Well, I told you.
1: They look right over you.
0: I told you when I did that speaking.

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2: Thanks for being with us today. Speedy, Greg, Adler, the gang all here. We're glad you are. So a few things going on in the old sports world, and you know, anytime we begin to unpack sports, I mean, you know, buckle up. I thought this was weird because I thought I remember when Jay Leno used to appear on the David Letterman show, and he was the guy who had a beef. You remember that? He had something would bother him. He'd be like, "What's bothering you today, Jay?" And he'd go off, and he was very, very funny. And do you remember the time that he said that it was annoying to him that they kept showing clips on, like, Entertainment Tonight and stuff like that of actor Emmanuel Lewis, who played Webster, doing martial arts, and it annoyed him. He's like, who in the world's out to get Emmanuel Lewis? Yeah. Mm-hmm. Why does Emmanuel Lewis have to defend himself? Are people coming into the bar screaming, I want to go with Webster? Mm-hmm. You know, and it was funny. So I thought about this when I saw this story today. Who fights Kirk Cousins? Have you seen this?
4: Well, he's one of the nicest guys.
2: Kirk Cousins has been benched from a practice for fighting. Kirk Cousins, but that won't surprise you when you realize who he got in a fight with. Max Crosby.
4: Oh.
2: Yeah, so apparently they fought.
4: It didn't Crosby. He wanted out of there anyway.
5: He did.
4: He probably got a bad attitude.
2: Yeah, they broke team rules for fighting at practice.
6: Kirk's pretty fiery though.
2: Yeah, I know him,
4: but it's just, you know, he's just, you know, he just, the way he talks and all, he's just that nice guy.
2: Yeah, but
4: you know, I just can't picture him maybe cussing you out.
2: I'm talking about if you're a coach and you're coming to talk about the press conference and you're saying, I had to bench two players today because we don't tolerate what they did at practice. You just don't expect to hear Kirk Cousins in that.
4: Especially against Crosby.
2: How about he and Max they dusted it up.
4: Set them down and got
2: taken out of practice. We have a clear expectations on how we want to practice, how we want to go about our business, and they violated that yesterday.
4: So must have been a good one.
2: Yeah. So I didn't expect to see that. I think they're back now. I think this happened last Friday. Yeah. But I've never.
4: Dangerous.
2: Right? I didn't think I'd see Kirk Cousins. Yeah. Is he going to do all right?
6: It's probably orchestrated to get the team fired.
2: Maybe. Could be that, too. Is Max, he's there, but he's angry about being
4: there.
2: Yeah,
4: he wanted to be traded.
6: He did want to be.
2: Yeah, so anyway, shouldn't he go with
4: franchise tag on him or something?
2: Yeah, something like that. He's a good player.
4: Oh, yeah.
2: And then y'all told me the Lakers just sold.
6: Mm-hmm.
2: For how much?
6: $12.5
2: billion. $12.5
6: billion.
4: That's pretty good.
6: Was it Josh Kushner and Bob Iger?
4: Yeah, that's Trump's son-in-law, his brother, and then Bob Iger, who was over Disney.
2: Mm-hmm. Oh, yeah.
4: And they bought it for $12
6: million.
4: I didn't realize
6: $12 billion.
4: I didn't realize last year or 2 years ago it was sold for $10 billion. So whoever they
6: a
4: made
6: a
4: quick
6: investment there,
4: quick couple so billion,
2: maybe two billerinos.
4: Yeah,
7: I was reading how the age of teams being owned, having an owner, having a billionaire owner. You got one guy, he's a billionaire, he's the owner.
2: Right,
7: that age is pretty much over now with the valuation of these sports teams. When franchises are worth $10 to $15 billion, you really don't have a person that has $10 to $15 billion just sitting around that they can pay for
4: it. It's a group.
7: So you got corporations, private equity, institutional wealth. That is the new era, the new age of ownership in pro sports, it seems.
2: Yeah, and then yes.

0: should do one or the other.
1: And make sure your beneficiary really, really loves you.
0: Yes, yes, so they don't try to cash in.
1: Right. Yeah, you
0: and,
1: know.
0: And I understand that, you don't have any problems if you've won this, because whatever you end up with, you should be able to make that work.
2: Yeah.
0: However, somebody says it does depend on your age, but 29 installments, if you choose that, you get the majority of the entire amount. If you take the lump sum, you do have to pay taxes on that lump sum, which most times
3: it's paying on just
0: and that
3: year.
0: And that gift, that would be in that gift world where the government's going to take about almost 50% of it, about 47% of it.
1: Mm-hmm. Right.
0: So that's
1: but when you're getting that much
0: gonna be
1: money,
0: fine. You're going to be okay.
1: And you can get more money faster so that you can make it start working for you, put it in places.
0: Oh, it'll make money. You'll never touch the principal.
1: Exactly. And you can put it in places, set up funds for, you know, education for family and friends and IRAs and do all that.
0: So and somebody asking how often the payments are. Those are annual payments, so once a year, 29 once a year. So there you go. And either one of those you should be able to make work. But you also could be one of those people that, and, you know, I'm not saying, I mean, it is in our human nature, but Mike Tyson said it best. Mm-hmm. I tell you how you can, if we say he took this number, how can you blow through $450 million, Mike? Well, spend $451.
2: Yeah.
3: I'll do it every time.
0: And that'll bring a little wisdom from Mike. You know? Somebody walked into a gas station in Quincy, Illinois, and bought a Powerball ticket.
3: I wonder if they went Quick Pick or they had their own numbers.
0: Wow.
2: Yeah. It matched all six numbers.
3: And they thought, no way. They were.
0: Golly.
3: $1.04 billion.
0: We'll be right back.
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1: I'm Dee Riley with a look at your Golden Triangle weather from the Security Solutions Weather Center, and you can expect sunny skies, the high 97. Tonight's mostly clear, the low 77. Friday, sunny, the high 98. Tomorrow night's mostly clear, the low 76. A look ahead, Saturday, sunny, the high near 100, the low 77. We're streaming live 24/7 at laser961.com.
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2: 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Burge on the one mic. Chat with you maybe this hour, 888, the number 6, Big Box.

0: quick.
1: I didn't know this
0: with
1: was
0: Handyman Rick.
2: Well, I don't
1: hey,
2: know.
1: Look,
2: you know how sometimes somebody falls off the wagon a little bit, and I guess it was the Handy Rick had something he wanted to ask you.
3: Okay.
4: I understand you're looking for Stable Gun.
3: I am, but I'm looking at Handy Rick. I need to look.
5: It's
3: at Rick.
5: A different voice every time.
1: I know.
5: You know, he hadn't settled yet.
4: Inside, if you want to come back there in my toolbox, I got one that I could share with you.
3: the staple gun. You think you could
4: share? A little staple gun, or you could get up there and just ratty ratty ratty.
3: I don't know that you righty righty righty with a staple gun.
4: Well, if you want to hang up, then take the wire, and you want to get up there and put a little screw in it, just righty righty righty. But I got a staple gun if you need. Just let me know.
3: No, I appreciate that. So I go out to your truck. Is it the back of your truck? You got a toolbox? What do you got?
4: Yeah, I just got a toolbox back in there in my toolbox.
3: Now, what all do you have in the toolbox? Like, what's your go-to?
4: Well, I've got a Phillips head, your flathead, your basic hammers.
3: Okay.
4: And a staple gun.
3: Staple gun? What's your favorite?
1: He's back.
3: Well, yeah. What brand? What do you like to use?
4: Yellow.
3: Yeah. Yellow? Like so DeWalt?
4: It's yellow. You got your basic yellow, sometimes orange.
3: I don't know what to do.
1: Everybody,
5: we're all gone.
1: We're not in here anymore.
6: It's like watching Mother Teresa do something nasty. I don't like seeing Rick operate a puppet.
2: Look, remember,
1: you don't like him in that way.
2: I told you, I'm trying to wean myself off of it. You shouldn't have brought up that staple gun.
3: Well.
5: You snuck him in here.
3: I'm guilty, though. I was looking at the puppet.
7: I think that's the voice. Because it's not like anybody else. It's not Gary or anything.
5: I got you. The last time he came out, he had a kind of a Gary sound.
7: It sounded like Gary, yes.

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0: room.
1: I'm Kelly Bennett for SuperTalk Mississippi News. The national average for a gallon of regular is at $4.07, higher than Mississippi's average of $3.60. Alan Suddeth, the government affairs manager at the Chevron refinery in Pascagoula, says they've increased production in the midst of supply disruptions.
2: Also, we reported this last second quarter how we set a record here in the United States for most refining volume. We hit over a million barrels refining in the United States.
1: Chevron recently reported its highest quarterly earnings on record. For more Mississippi news, sports, weather, and politics, follow us on Facebook, X, or online at supertalk.fm.
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1: A summer old man whose alleged threats led officials to lock down Town Hall on Monday has been arrested. According to police, 47-year-old Chantel Harris was loitering outside of a business Monday morning, cursing officers and making threats, but at that point they declined to arrest him. Hours later, the police department started receiving calls from Harris, who claimed he was being harassed and threatened bodily harm. It's also alleged that he made calls to Lamar County Dispatch through 911 and made threats to Summerall City Hall, forcing the lockdown. Harris is now charged with making terroristic threats, which is a felony. 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
5: I'm Dee Riley with a look at your Golden Triangle weather from the Security Solutions Weather Center, and you can expect sunny skies, the high 97. Tonight's mostly clear, the low 77. Friday, sunny, the high 98. Tomorrow night's mostly clear, the low 76. A look ahead, Saturday, sunny, the high near 100, the low 77. We're streaming live 24/7 at laser961.com.
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7: All right, so if you want to try to win some tickets, just text the word ticket to 888-624-4869. That's 888-6-BIG-BOX. And you'll go into a random drawing, and periodically we'll be drawing out family four packs of tickets to go see the show at one of the locations. And we'll do those based on what's available. So, but they will be free. Let's talk a little bit about an email that I just got. Oh, Danny. You know, we've been talking about all this tipping and, it's out there. People are trying to adapt to the new world of everybody wants a tip and who do I tip and do I tip everybody who asks? I don't think I've ever heard this one. Gentlemen, I was listening to yesterday's show on the podcast archive, heard you guys talking about when to tip. I would like to share this story from Monday morning of this week.
8: Okay.
7: I travel a lot for work. I spend a lot of time on the road.
8: Traveling man.
7: I'm a traveling man. I stopped at a gas station 45 miles south of Nashville. That sounds like a country song.
8: It does.
7: 45 miles south of Nashville. I paid with my card. This is a gas station, remind you. The cashier flips the tablet over toward me and shows me a tipping screen.
8: No.
7: 18, 22, or 25%.
8: No.
7: My question, does a gas station cashier deserve a tip screen?
9: Good gracious.
7: We would love to hear your thoughts.
8: No.
7: Keep up the good work, fellas.
8: How you feel about it, Greg?
7: I've never seen that one before.
8: How about new?
10: Not no, but.
7: Yeah.
8: We're getting out of hand.
7: Mm-hmm. Guys, have y'all ever heard this one going in to pay for gas?
8: I'm not paying it.
7: First of all, I'd like to ask why I didn't just pay at the pump, but I don't want to get into that.
8: I know.
7: But maybe he wanted to get a drink for the road, too. He wanted to, get some water.
8: He only would put a certain dollar amount in.
7: Maybe a certain dollar amount. Maybe
8: still, it doesn't matter. You can do that outside.
7: You can.
8: He needed something.
7: He needed a snack or something.
8: They'll set it where it'll click off.
7: For some reason, I think that he probably got Chex Mix.
8: Right.
7: And for some reason, I think he probably got a Coke Zero. Yeah.
8: Flips the pad around. All she did is ring it up, right?
7: That's it.
8: And then I'm supposed, well, really, if you, I don't know.
9: I was thinking more candy bar, like he had a sweet tooth.
7: No,
8: not this guy.
7: He's trying to do better with the sugar.
8: Oh, that's true.
10: And a can of Bandits,
8: Oh, yeah.
7: So I don't know. I've never
8: corn nut.

8. Tomorrow night's mostly clear, the low 76. A look ahead, Saturday sunny, the high near 100, the low 77. We're streaming live 24/7 at laser961.com.

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0: 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If you missed the first 3 hours, catch it on the Daily Archive on the podcast or YouTube channel. Because we covered a lot. All right, so as we start this hour, boy, this is one of those stories. I don't know why, but we seem to always be drawn, and maybe it's you guys are the same way. We're always drawn to survival stories. You know, because we, you remember when, like, if you've ever seen in this world when social media started, mm-hmm. I know TV did it for a while, but now it's so readily available. Do you find yourself, anytime you see, if you get in this situation, this is how you survive? Are you drawn to that?
1: Mm-hmm. Yeah.
0: This is what you need to do. This is what you shouldn't do.
1: Yeah.
2: Don't drink urine.
3: I'll forget. I'll be like, man, what was I supposed
0: to do? So yeah. Inside Edition, you ever seen the one where the car goes in the water? I never remember what to do.
1: I need to pull that up.
0: Inside Edition has got a story. Three people vanished into the Michigan woods after they tried to go, Adam, you need to hear this, on a simple river float. So I won't give any more details. We'll let the Inside Edition package kind of tell you. But let's all go float the river did not go well.
1: Oh, my.
0: So here it is.
4: It's a grueling search. Rescuers scouring the woods for a boy and two young women who have been missing for 3 days.
5: Oh, no. Make some noise! Yo!
4: Suddenly, a faint response from somewhere in the distance. The searchers press on, up to their waists in undergrowth and mud. They stop for a moment to get their bearings.
6: They're just beyond that tree.
4: Then, there they are, the missing threesome.
7: We got lost on the river. We went to the river, and we were on the river.
8: Oh, my God.
9: Last time in the water.
10: Great. I don't even know.
4: You can see how badly cut up her legs are after the 3 day ordeal in the woods of West Michigan.
11: What have you guys been eating and drinking?
12: We've been eating bark. We've been eating flowers.
4: So what happened? They were enjoying a day of tubing on the Muskegon River when their tubes were all punctured by logs. Their cell phones all died and they couldn't call for help. The rescuers put rubber gloves on their feet and hands.
11: Let's get those on your feet. I'm going to get them on your hands, too, because you got a lot of bugs trying to get into your wounds.
4: Oh! The boy is carried to safety on a rescuer's back. A joyous moment for all. All three are fine now. Jasmine Hawk, her cousin Sarah Vita, and Vita's 9-year-old son, Caden Kowalczyk.
13: You could see the weight lifted off of their shoulders.
4: We spoke to two of the rescuers from the Michigan Department of Natural Resources.
14: It was just a miraculous feeling. It's the only way.
0: We're torn up by logs, and it sunk them. And so they all had to get out of the water.
1: Down goes Frazier.
0: And they don't have any cell phones. They've all run out.
3: Why couldn't they, like, climb the tree and, like, look around?
0: What did you just do?
3: Climb the tree.
0: Okay.
3: He climbed the tree.
0: So
3: for 3 days. Yeah, but why, I mean, I saw trees just get up in there.
0: Mm-hmm.
1: So that's 3 days, guys.
0: Mm. The only thing that could have been worse is what happened with Deliverance.
1: Yeah. Yeah, Rick. That'd be worse.
0: All of a sudden, people come walking out of the woods.
3: Oh, golly. You don't want that. How you been?
0: You don't want that.
1: Mm. Horrible.
0: Horrible.
3: One adult and the two were young.
0: Mm-hmm. Two women and then a 9-year-old.
3: Was it two women?
15: Two young women. Mm-hmm. Two young women.
1: The 9-year-old was one of them's son.
15: Yes.
0: Mm-hmm.

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1: Iran has suggested it could deliberately prolong the war with the U.S. until Trump leaves office. Mark Vargas, who served as a civilian within the office of the Secretary of Defense on a special task force in Iraq, says they're trying to run out the clock.
2: Well, they are trying to run out the cards, and they're not stupid. They know that the midterm election's coming up in November. They've got calendars, and they know how to read them just like we do. And so they're trying to play politics with war. Their objective, along with the Democrats in our country, imagine that, is to drag this on past the midterm election cycle. You've got the Democratic Party and what's left of the Iranian regime essentially collaborating to drag this on.
1: Retired General Jack Keane argued Wednesday that Iran may believe President Trump will be reluctant to take military action ahead of the midterms.
3: I'm Dee Riley with a look at your Golden Triangle weather from the Security Solutions Weather Center, and you can expect sunny skies, the high 97. Tonight's mostly clear, the low 77. Friday, sunny, the high 98. Tomorrow night's mostly clear, the low 76. A look ahead, Saturday, sunny, the high near 100, the low 77. We're streaming live 24/7 at laser961.com.
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10: I'm D. Riley with a look at your Golden Triangle weather from the Security Solutions Weather Center, and you can expect sunny skies, the high 97. Tonight's mostly clear, the low 77. Friday sunny, the high 98. Tomorrow night's mostly clear, the low 76. A look ahead, Saturday sunny, the high near 100, the low 77. We're streaming live 24/7 at laser961.com.

Mostly clear, the low 77. Friday, sunny, the high 98. Tomorrow night's mostly clear, the low 76. A look ahead, Saturday, sunny, the high near 100, the low 77. We're streaming live 24/7 at laser961.com.

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3: 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I need to have the volume turned down. 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
6: Rambling man.
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7: Hey, I got something for Greg, but first, regarding the Adler video, you got to go back to the part where he's showing how he's riding the bull from the profile shot. Oh, my gosh, it's 10 times worse than than the other one.
3: Oh, really?
8: Sorry. What?
7: Hey, Greg, have you seen the show on TLC? It's got it all. It's an interracial, trans-crippled midget couple.
3: That's not true.
6: Oh, my gracious.
3: You've got to be kidding.
7: I promise you.
3: Are you making
6: what's the name of the show? What's the name of the show?
7: Jay and Pamela.
3: Jay and Pamela.
6: On TLC.
7: Have at it.
3: I'll give it a look.
6: I'll give it a look.
3: Oh my goodness.
6: TLC gives me all kinds of good TV. Goodness.
8: All right, so they both used power wheelchairs and they've both experienced over 400 combined bone fractures.
3: Oh my.
8: They must have that like glass man disease. Glass man disease?
3: By the way, I'm almost certain that this show was Greg's birthday wish when he blew out his candles.
6: Now you're getting weird with breaking bones.
3: Okay.
6: You know, that part may keep me out.
8: Oh, wow. Greg. They're like tiny little baby children.
3: Oh, my God.
6: Wait a minute. I think I have seen
9: Wait a minute. The guy on the left, I've seen him.
3: Now, who's trans?
8: This is a woman being a man.
3: Is it?
8: Oh, yeah, that's what I understand.
9: I saw him in Shriners.
3: Oh, my God.
6: Commercial.
3: No, that's
6: not
3: who you're talking
6: that
3: about.
6: That's not who you're talking about.
8: From Shriners.
6: Come home.
3: That's not the Shriners kid.
9: Does it look like him?
3: He does. By the way, that guy, that kid, they're never going to get one better than him.
6: I know, he's good.
3: He does. He's a great.
9: There's a couple of them.
3: Yeah.
9: Really good spokesman.
3: Yeah. Go ahead.
9: Since they were little, now they're grown up.
3: Rick Burgess Show, unscreened phone calls. Go ahead.
10: Good morning, guys. Hope everybody's doing well this morning.
3: Thank you.
11: We're doing good.
10: I have a quick question on real men running in the rain. Last week, I was out on my morning run, and it started raining, so I stopped and walked until it quit raining.
3: Oh.
10: And then started back. Is that the correct, or could I have kept on running?

I'm Dee Riley with a look at your golden triangle weather from the Security Solutions Weather Center, and you can expect sunny skies, the high 97. Tonight's mostly clear, the low 77. Friday, sunny, the high 98. Tomorrow night's mostly clear, the low 76. A look ahead, Saturday, sunny, the high near 100, the low 77. We're streaming live 24/7 at laser961.com.

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welcome into a brand new hour of the Rick Burgess Show. Speedy, Greg, and Adler all here. Y'all ready? Let's go. The number 888, the number 6, Big Box. You can text us anytime. We see them. If we go phone calls again this hour, you can also call on that number as well.

0: So they're successful. We share those benefits with them.
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2: Joe Gruters, the chair of the Republican National Committee, has predicted that Republicans will maintain control over both chambers of Congress after the midterms. Mississippi GOP chair Mike Hurst explains their growing optimism.
3: We're looking at, 2026 in the lens of 2018. So 2018, we were 2 years into the new presidential administration of Donald J. Trump. We were at the midterms. And if you look at the numbers of states and seats that we were defending back in 2018 versus where we are today in 2026, I think Chairman Gruters is exactly right. The poll numbers look better for us. The president is doing an incredible job in our economy. And the Democrats have just completely gone off the cliff.
2: Members of the GOP from coast to coast are warning voters about a wave of candidates that seem to be aligned with democratic socialism.
4: I'm Dee Riley with a look at your Golden Triangle weather from the Security Solutions Weather Center, and you can expect sunny skies, the high 97. Tonight's mostly clear, the low 77. Friday, sunny, the high 98. Tomorrow night's mostly clear, the low 76. A look ahead, Saturday, sunny, the high near 100, the low 77. We're streaming live 24/7 at laser961.com.
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3: I'm Dee Riley with a look at your Golden Triangle weather from the Security Solutions Weather Center, and you can expect sunny skies, the high 97. Tonight's mostly clear, the low 77. Friday, sunny, the high 98. Tomorrow night's mostly clear, the low 76. A look ahead, Saturday, sunny, the high near 100, the low 77. We're streaming live 24/7 at laser961.com.
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0: Jason, Toluca Lake neighborhood are filing complaints, with one person noting the writers sounded like they were, quote, screaming bloody murder. So even though the coaster testing met official county sound requirements, the park said, you know what, we want to be a good neighbor. We'll add extra barriers to further reduce noise levels. As far as I'm concerned, there's no better publicity for a ride than having to install additional sound barriers because the riders are screaming bloody murder. That must be one heck of a ride going there. We got Pat Benatar up next.
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0: Got to be holding out for a hero. It's Bonnie Tyler. Hello there, it's Tim. Well, I guess we better be careful what trinkets we take home after beach combing, because somebody walking along a Delaware beach, they found a unique disc. So they took it home, and after cleaning up the disc, they discovered the fine print. They just started, it's like, oh, it says radioactive. Oh, that's not good. No, it's not good when it says radioactive. And it also had instructions to dispose of the object properly. Well, they made a phone call. The emergency response team, the Coast Guard, Delaware State Fire all responded to the homeowner's location. And they did detect a small amount of radiation. And then the item was secured for hazmat disposal. But still no word yet on exactly what it is or where it came from. But I guess I have a theory as to where it came from. Yeah, that's what I think. Aliens. It can only be aliens. You know, it's a disc. I mean, what else could it be? Music on the way. We'll do Kenny Loggins next.
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0: 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It's Tom Cochran along with Tim as we share Thursday together with the Scorpions coming up and the one-hit wonders, at least in the U.S., Dexys. 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
2: I'm Kelly Bennett for Super Talk Mississippi News. Two people are dead and another critically injured following a murder-suicide in Clarksdale. According to police, Ilea Dudley and Lorenzo Morrell were unresponsive when they arrived at Westover Apartments Wednesday morning and later pronounced deceased. Natasha Tillman was airlifted to a local hospital for treatment. Investigators believe that Morrell, who was in a domestic relationship with Dudley, arrived at the apartment and shot the two women before turning the weapon on himself. The Clarksdale Police Department is asking the community to keep the families and loved ones of those involved in this tragic incident in their thoughts and prayers. For more Mississippi news, find us online at supertalk.fm.
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1: A summer old man whose alleged threats led officials to lock down Town Hall on Monday has been arrested. According to police, 47-year-old Chantel Harris was loitering outside of a business Monday morning, cursing officers and making threats, but at that point they declined to arrest him. Hours later, the police department started receiving calls from Harris, who claimed he was being harassed and threatened bodily harm. It's also alleged that he made calls to Lamar County Dispatch through 911 and made threats to Summerall City Hall, forcing the lockdown. Harris is now charged with making terroristic threats, which is a felony. 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
3: I'm Dee Riley with a look at your Golden Triangle weather from the Security Solutions Weather Center, and you can expect sunny skies, the high 97. Tonight's mostly clear, the low 77. Friday, sunny, the high 98. Tomorrow night's mostly clear, the low 76. A look ahead, Saturday, sunny, the high near 100, the low 77. We're streaming live 24/7 at laser961.com.
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1: I'm Dee Riley with a look at your Golden Triangle weather from the Security Solutions Weather Center, and you can expect sunny skies, the high 97. Tonight's mostly clear, the low 77. Friday, sunny, the high 98. Tomorrow night's mostly clear, the low 76. A look ahead, Saturday, sunny, the high near 100, the low 77. We're streaming live 24/7 at laser961.com.
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0: 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So he kicks it off with two songs with the same theme and the retro ride home at 5. 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

0: Oh, come on now. Don't do me like that. It's Tom Petty and the Heartbreakers. It's Tim as we roll through a Thursday together. We've still got time this hour to get music going from George Harrison and a number one song from Michael Jackson coming up next.
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2: 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I'm Caleb Saylor. One person is dead after an 18-wheeler crashed into a storage facility near West Point. The Mississippi Highway Patrol has identified the deceased as 62-year-old Donald McIntyre. The accident occurred on Wednesday.

0: It's George Harrison. My name's Tim, and I got my mind set on the weekend, so we're going to get together tomorrow and get you all ready for it. And thanks for hanging out with me today. But before I go, I got the Jay Giles Band. We'll do one from Chicago up next. Have a spectacular day.
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1: I'm D. Riley with a look at your Golden Triangle weather from the Security Solutions Weather Center, and you can expect sunny skies, the high 97. Tonight's mostly clear, the low 77. Friday, sunny, the high 98. Tomorrow night's mostly clear, the low 76. A look ahead, Saturday, sunny, the high near 100, the low 77. We're streaming live 24/7 at laser961.com.

Hey, Ryan Chase. Hope you're having a great Thursday. Coming up, Elton John, Rocket Man. We'll also do Genesis, That's All. Right now, Teddy Grant.

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0: David Bowie and Let's Dance. I'm Ryan Chase. You know all those AI-written stories you swear you can spot immediately because they sound like a robot wrote these? Well, apparently the robot might be kicking our butts. They found that people sometimes actually prefer AI-generated stories because they were simpler, easier to read, and didn't make your brain work overtime. So we're basically getting dumbed down. Researchers say that could mean AI-written storytelling deserves a legitimate place alongside stuff created for humans, which is great. Now even your imagination has to worry about losing its job.
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2: 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A major project at Camp Shelby will allow mechanics to repair tanks and other military equipment indoors after years of

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0: Yeah. Hotel California, Laser 96.1, you and Thurlow on the radio getting ready for the Throwback to Back. Coming up this hour, two songs, one theme, brought to us by Northeast Exterminating. Stick around for that. And also stick around next hour, of course, the Retro Ride Home at 5. 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I'll try to text you right back. 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
10: 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Celebrating a birthday today of a fella you don't think of a whole lot. Had some big songs, especially in the 70s and into the 80s. And really, probably one of the signature, when you think of 70s songwriters, singer-songwriters, you think of this guy. Not James Taylor. Obviously, you think of him. You think of acoustic guitars, and you think of James Taylor, right? But you would also think of Dan Fogelberg, who surprisingly is not into the in the Rock and Roll Hall of Fame. I was shocked when I found that out. But his birthday would have been today. Let's play a couple of songs. I know it's not New Year's Eve or New Year's Day, but hey, this song works every day of the year to me. Happy birthday to the late Dan Fogelberg.

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1: A program within the Mississippi Department of Rehabilitation Services will soon celebrate 90 years of providing jobs to more than 1,700 visually impaired Mississippians each year. The Randolph Shepherd Program was created in 1936 and gives blind individuals, as well as those with severe visual impairments, priority to work in vending and cafeterias in state and federal buildings. Since its nationwide inception, the program has established 232 locations in Mississippi where legally blind citizens can work, according to the MDRS.
2: 90 years of individuals in our great state that are legally blind that had got up every morning and went to work, filling vending machines, operating cafeterias, and they did not let their vision stop them from being taxpayers in our great state.
1: That was Dorothy Young with the MDRS Office of Vocational Rehab for the Blind. To celebrate 90 great years, the MDRS is hosting a conference September 10th through 12th in Flowood. I'm Griffin Ray.
3: Forecast now from the Security Solutions Weather Center heat advisory until 8 o'clock tomorrow night. So clear skies ahead of us tonight with 77 for the low. Sunny and hot tomorrow. Again, that heat index right up around 109 tomorrow. Then clear in 77 tomorrow night. Looking ahead to this weekend, sunny and hot again. It'll continue into the early part of next week as well. Temps will top out this weekend in the mid to upper 90s with a heat index well over 100. In some cases, maybe Sunday at 110 or 112. Wow.
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forever, and that's a mighty long time. But I'm here to tell you, there's something else. 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

I can deal with the bright. The sunshine. It's the hot. I'm tired. How about you? You agree? Wish we could do something about it, but we can't. 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Heat advisory until 8 o'clock tomorrow night. Very hot over the weekend as well. So tonight we're talking about getting down to 77. That's it. Sunshine again tomorrow. Heat index around 109. Down at 77 again tomorrow night and this weekend. Sunny, hot, and humid still with a heat index possibly hitting 110 by Sunday. 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

0: He's talking about suntan lotion, right? Yeah. That's what I thought. Johnny Gill. Right there. Midnight Oil before that. It's you and Thurlow on the radio hanging on this Thursday during the Retro Ride Home, live and local. Great to be with you. 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

tuning in. Any chance you get, I appreciate it, especially in the afternoon. And maybe you're going home, maybe you're driving home, maybe you're carpooling with somebody. And appreciate you jamming with me. 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

0: Shout out to Misty and friends driving and digging some Outkast. The Way You Move, that's from the speaker box part of the, remember that double album that Outkast came out with early mid-2000s? Anyways, again, we're live, we're local, Laser 96.1. Got time to squeeze in just a couple more? Yeah, I'll do it next.
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0: 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It's a date, right? 4 o'clock tomorrow, we'll talk. Enjoy the rest of your Thursday.
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0: Hey, it's Ryan Chase. Thanks for hanging out with us. Hope you're having a great Thursday. Coming up, Rick Springfield, Jesse's Girl. We'll also do Madonna, Into the Groove. That and much more on the way next. Thanks for hanging out with us.
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2: Reporting for SuperTalk News, I'm Griffin Redd. State Fire Marshal investigators in Holmes County are looking into a house fire that left one man dead early Wednesday morning. 45-year-old Jesse Jones was found dead inside his home on Head Start Drive in Goodman after a fire reportedly started around 2 a.m. According to the State Fire Marshal's office, evidence was found that the fire started in the kitchen and was caused by an unattended stovetop that was left turned on. The George County Sheriff's Office arrested a caretaker in Loosedale Tuesday on credit card fraud charges connected to a senior victim in her care. According to officials, 46-year-old Chastity Baker allegedly used the elderly victim's credit card information to make more than $2,000 in purchases. Baker reportedly used her position as the man's caregiver to access the credit card information. She has received a $25,000 bond. For all things Mississippi, go to supertalk.fm.
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2: Madison Richland Academy has announced it will retire the number of alumnus and current Mississippi State basketball star Josh Hubbard. Hubbard donned number 12 during his time with the Patriots, where he became the all-time leading scorer in Mississippi high school basketball history, accumulating 4,367 points in his career. Hubbard averaged 27.1 points per game at the private school, where he led his team to a 34-8 record and an MAIS 6A state championship his senior year. He then joined Mississippi State and has been a star not just for the Bulldogs, but in the SEC as well.
5: His hardest worker, best player, most humble athlete he's coached, and that's Josh Hubbard. Another, it's up, it's good! Oh my gosh!
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6: All right, here's your Laser 96.1 forecast from the Security Solutions Weather Center. Heat advisory continues until 8 o'clock tomorrow night. Tonight, clear and 77. Tomorrow, sunny, hot, and humid with a heat index of 109. Clear and 77 tomorrow night. And again, this weekend, sunny and hot. Saturday, 99 with a heat index of 109. And Sunday, we could see that heat index get up to 110.
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0: Madonna, Into the Groove. It's Ryan Chase. You ever look at your workout plan and think, you know what this needs? Steroids, 24 beers, and absolutely no working out. This guy named Peter basically tried that, entered a bodybuilding competition anyway, finished dead last, and somehow made it even better by going out drinking between rounds and missing the finals because he lost track of time. And now, after doing steroids without lifting, Peter says he's quitting the steroids and starting to work out. So apparently his entire fitness philosophy is just doing everything in the wrong order.
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